0: this far just to come this far and not be happy.
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1: Who's this?
0: Swag on freeze, no frizz.
1: Frizz.
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1: Cash.
0: Money man, sub, no mitts.
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0: Money man, sub, no mitts.
1: Mitch.
2: In the strip club, that's this.
0: That's this.
2: Shorty won't talk, got kids.
0: Got kids.
2: Shit, I might still just hit.
0: Slaughter.
2: Shorty won't talk, got kids.
0: Got kids.
2: Shit, I might still just hit.
0: Slaughter.
2: Shorty got tats, nice lit.
0: Nice lit.
2: She need a swag like this.
0: Like this.
2: I would fall back, get rich. I'm looking on gas, big shit,
0: big shit.
2: Look at my tag, big shit.
0: Big shit. Shout out, big shit.
2: Max
0: Dog.
2: Shout out, Checkmate Trizzo, nigga. Nah. See that Sonic convention T-Swag, they don't know nothing about it, man. 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

0: We got Glock with fully automatics. 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
1: 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Subtracting the ops and the money we add, top floor.

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Trapping in the apartments, trapping on the road.

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place, got my lady. 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
0: I heard he died, it was the best news.
4: Right.
0: Like I jumped up out a motherfucking test tube. Too sober, he get rude. Come through, she get screwed. In the huddle with my demons, I can't shoot, nigga. Then guess who prone to lose? Choosing moves wisely. I talk to a smooth like I'm Ron Isley. I kind of knew was when the drugs got me. Fleeing and looting where you might find me. With a nice bitch with a big hiney. Yikes. I'm making risky decisions. Giving you the gems, I'm suggesting you listen. Fingerprints is in the system, shooter using the mix. Nigga, I'm just lurking for profit. All my bitches tell me that I'm perfectly toxic. Topic of discussion, nigga, you hear that's indefinite. Talk about that nigga, then I'm setting the precedent. Fucking on the farm, it's just to get my set of this. Name a nigga that's better than me. Fucking dare you, bitch.
5: Yeah, innocent time, Lord, I ain't really give a shit. Use dumb bitches for the benefit. Pin the ship, different Bitcoin encrypted. This remind me of the days where we on the Silk Road. Toe dash, we need bread like French rolls and French toast. Bad French bitch doing the most. African shorty, she from the Ivory Coast. Under the cold, I heard the nigga try to reload. Pay the price you owe, you know how my salary go, yeah. Scriptures I wrote, don't even try to do cold. Rosebud, this life was chosen for us. I was molded from dust. It's hard to move forward when the motor get rust. Niggas ask who did it, you know that it's us. I'm more than Mordecai, someone more you can trust. My OG came up, snorting the dust. Short than bust.
0: Dead man walking since his dad was born. Doc looked me in my eyes and he seen I was gone. Lost one of my niggas, he was treating his nose. Lost another one of my homies, he was feeding his arm. Fuck a bogey while I watch the pit bull pee on the lawn. You see that I'm scorned. Sergio Ticini, they can see that I'm on.
4: Like a saint, nigga.
0: See what I'm on, I treat the form feline like I'm doing a porn.
5: I was in all black like a Phoenix core. Feeding the poor, they told me that they needed some more. All this fly shit, the fucking see that I'm on. I can bet every coin, you never seen it before.
0: Flip that.
5: Feeding for fawns. Free bitch fellatio in the back of the Porsche that I got from the tour. I did it from the core like an i5 processor. Progress from the project, you dodge wreck. Bitch niggas going axe when I charge next.
4: Charge next.
5: Fuck, bitch.

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I'm doing numbers, not labels, they calling. I was gonna shoot up the block, I was stalling. Hop out their car and I bombed it. I had to follow the plan, had to fall through. Answer them calls from the jail when they call you. Take it to trial, even know that they saw you. Fuck the ops, swear to God, I would not.

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I'm so close to giving no one lose faith. Squeeze that jerk, watch it shit like an earthquake. I complete the mission and make no mistake. 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

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I complete the mission and make no mistake. 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Hanging out with that kid, it ain't no escape. 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
3: Baby, welcome to the party. I'm off the money to Zandaline. That's why I'm over retarded.
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Stripping for his shit and told his ass to get up out the spot. All my niggas top five, I advise you not. See this on the game, bitch, nigga, that'll get you popped. Still in the field, making plays, trying to get it in. Stick the plug up, it's actually too high for the trip. 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

0: life today. 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

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I stay with Glock, bitch, I'm always on point. 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

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Get the Addy, we'll run up in your house. 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Get the Addy, we'll run up in your house.

0: to the next floor. 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Get the Addy, we are run up in your house. 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
1: So you know my first mind was like, damn.

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SDs and NYs on the deuce, take a trip. 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My whole squad come elite. Niggas clicking up walls because they losing all the beef on San Pedro.

down on that street. 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SDs and NYs on the deuce, taking trips. So y'all high fives, nigga. 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
0: Round two.

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1: Last time I checked, I was the man on these streets. 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
1: What up? 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
1: what
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0: 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We say hey, God, we don't say amen.
1: Pile up, bitch, I hate me. You not move since you not make sense.
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3: Talk to this nigga. 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
1: Your girlfriend's favorite DJ. 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

AR with the titties, that's 100 rounds. Got an AR with some titties, that's 100 rounds. Got an AR with some titties, that's 100 rounds. Yeah, push up, roll the window down.

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Got an AR with some titties, that's 100 rounds. Got an AR with some titties, that's 100 rounds. Yeah, push up, roll the window down.

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0: Come and trap on my block, know what I say. 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

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I thought he was the one with the trap, I ain't know. 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
0: Well, damn. Bitch, you guessed it. You was right. Bitch, you guessed it. Glah, fuck nigga on sight. Bitch, you guessed it. Still in that place. And I'm flexing. Bitch, you guessed it. I'm still with my niggas. Come and test us. OGG. Bitch, you guessed it. 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Bitch, you next to us. Why the fuck are you

know is that Moolah, Benji's, Franklin's, and that Guala, Fetty, with us. Bunch of niggas, bunch of them bitches, all in they with, licking on tip. Running my checkup, I think I'm with Nike on Sprint. 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Bitch, you guess. You was motherfucking right.

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1: Every way.
0: Gotta hustle, cop a whip. 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

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Ay, do you trust me? Judge me, on. 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

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Oh, the legend.

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0: Yeah, bitch don't like me all you want. Run up, bitch, you don't,
1: Four.
0: Hey, yeah,
1: two,
0: I do what I want and you do what you can. That's why I'm breaking your man.

0: till I'm breaking in. I want respect, I ain't trying to make friends. Trying to turn all of my bands into M's. Make all the haters stream this shit again. Like, that's that little bitch talking that shit. She thinks she can spit. She trying to rap, play that shit back. Even if it slap, let's call it wet. Try to make a crack, bitch, cut the cap. I ain't never so cap. That ain't where it at. If you talking shit, please use my act. I ain't gon' live, but I'ma get the strap. You saying this, but you ain't do that.
1: You ain't this shit.
0: Fuck all these bitches, I'm leveling up. I'm making moves while you looking stuck. They ain't gon' like me, I don't give a fuck. I'm getting to it, that money a must. If it ain't about it,

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You do not know, Nina don't say hey. When I do this shit, I want it my way. Fuck your opinion when you have no say. You ain't no savage, you hold no weight. 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

0: 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Pull that bitch up.
1: Yo, gorgeous, so what am I saying?

0: Nigga, but turn me up, yay.
1: Tell him what's up.
2: Tell him what's up.
1: Tell him it's on.
2: Tell him it's on.
1: Tell him what's up.
2: Tell him what's up.
1: Tell him it's on.
2: Tell him it's on.
1: Tell him what's up.
2: Tell him what's up.
1: Tell him it's on.
2: Tell him it's on.
1: Tell him what's up.
2: Tell him what's up.
1: Tell him it's on.
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1: I don't think you deserve it. You cheat, I saw your other man.
2: I seen him.

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0: 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I surpass what you could do inside your lifespan. 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
1: That's good.

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You coming around, this shit gon' get dang. 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I'm all about letting them go blazing. 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

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Cup up in my hand, lifting up, I call it lean ups. Consider that my bitch, if I fuck with her for 3+, say she wanna kick it with me. 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